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UGZ is a happy hour here brought to us by Hot Tubs Plus. We're going to clear the list for another teacher coming your way. But first, here's Mr. Stapleton.

0: That's Kel Wetzel, Ella Langley together right there. How'd you get so jaded? Love that. It's time to clear the list. One more time, brought to us by Mentors Moving and Storage. And all week long, y'all have been outstanding going to the website at KUZZ.com. It's very simple. This is how it works. I'm going to tell you all about this teacher. Then you go to KUZZ.com and click on clear the list. You're going to find a list of every teacher we've spotlighted. They each have given us a list of supplies and stuff that they need to make this school year start off on the right foot. It's almost all teachers have to provide for themselves these days. So here's your chance to help out this teacher. This was nominated actually from her sister. The teacher's name is Melissa Griffith. She's been a dedicated first grade teacher for the past 6 years, and teaching is her calling. She pours her heart into creating a magical fairy tale inspired classroom where every child feels loved, safe, and excited to learn. Year after year, she goes above and beyond, often spending her own money to make her classroom a special place for her students. So clearing her Amazon wish list would not only support an incredible teacher, but will also directly impact the dozens of young lives she pours her heart into every day. No one deserves it more. Thank you, Tricia, for letting us know. Again, she's at Parkview Elementary, a first grade teacher. So that is for Melissa Griffith. You'll find her name and her list at KUZZ.com. And thank you to Mentors Moving and Storage.
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0: All right, we have a SIG alert for you on the 5 coming back from L.A., and it is now closed in both directions from Gorman all the way back to Smoky Bear Road. It's going to be a long time for that opens up, by the way, and traffic is backing up in both directions. If you're going to be heading to L.A., I would take the back roads if I were you. We have a collision southbound 99 at Willems Avenue in Delano. We also have another collision westbound 58 at Tower Line Road. I'd say everything else is running smoothly, but yeah, it's spread out. We're kind of going slow on this Friday. Our forecast, heat advisory through Sunday. We're going to see 107 tomorrow, 111 on Sunday. It's an overnight low of 77 we can expect. Still 104 at KUZZ with Megan Barone in the happy hour. Still coming your way to go to the Crossroads of the West Gun Show.

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3: 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This is simple. At 842-5555, I'll start it off with caller 10. What is the name of the beer that Homer Simpson drinks?
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3: What is the name of the beer that Homer Simpson drinks? 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

0: Hey, ZZ, you're my 10th caller. So what kind of beer does Homer Simpson drink?
1: Duff?
0: Duff is right. That's right. Good job. Duff beer can't be beat. All right. Well, you've got it. Congratulations. I got 4 tickets for the Crossroads of the West Gun Show. Who's this?
2: Monica.
0: Monica, congratulations.

0: KUCC, that's Morgan Wallen. It's been by now 10 minutes before 6. That's going to do my week. Got to make room. B-Dub Radio coming your way next.
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0: All right, we do have a SIG alert again. We've got roads closed north and southbound from Gorman to Fraser Park Road of the 5. Also, a little farther down, southbound side from Quail Lake Road all the way down to Pyramid Lake. That is also closed today. We got some problems on the 5 today. Otherwise, looking at a collision at eastbound 58 at Cottonwood Road and eastbound 58 at South Union, where a car is spun out and is in the center divider. Our forecast for tonight, clear skies, 77. We'll see 107 tomorrow, 111. Lots of ones on Sunday. Triple digits all the way through Wednesday. It's 104 now as we kick off another hour of Bakersfield's Best Country here on KUCZ. I got to go. B-Dub Radio's next. I'll see you Monday at 2. Until then, God bless. Have a great weekend.

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2: 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Have a great weekend. We'll see you Monday on KUZZ.

Two more days of riding as we get ready for the longest ride 2026. Beat up, checking in. Welcome to the weekend. Going to give an update on where we're at and how close we are to hitting this year's goal.

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We're getting close to $47,000 raised for Fisher House Foundation. It's B-Dub as we get you into the weekend. And down to the last couple of days left in the ride here, tomorrow and Sunday is it. We do a final reveal after a kickstands down party on Tuesday night. But I'm overwhelmed with the success of this year's ride. 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

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I'll get into that coming up. Or down. I'm not sure exactly which, but we'll find out.

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0: There's a new poll asking how much height you'd give up for cash. And, well, people got real honest real fast. It's B-Dub. I love stuff like this. Like, nearly 1 in 5 said they lose 2 inches for 300 grand, which sounds reasonable until you realize that's basically the difference between confident and can't reach the top shelf without a personality. It gets crazy, though. Almost a third of people said they'd drop 10 inches for $50 million. Like, that'd be like me going from 6'3 to 5'5 for $50 million. 10 inches. That's not a haircut. That's a full lifestyle adjustment. Meanwhile, 20% said no, not happening, which tells me those people are already short or already rich.
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1: You know you've officially made it when you become an American Girl doll. Megan Maroney just got the miniature treatment with an 18-inch doll that looks ready to headline a sold-out arena. 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She says getting her first American Girl doll was one of her favorite Christmas gifts growing up, and she still has it at her parents' house. Honestly, if my childhood toys had turned into me, they'd probably come with sweatpants, a coffee mug, and a warning label that says, may complain about back pain after long motorcycle rides. That's your breakdown.
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0: 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Coming Monday with Brent and Ness in the morning.
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day, Potts Farm was a place to go. 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Y'all ain't listening.

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0: If you hear that high-pitched noise in the background, that's my wife drying her hair. Yeah, doing the show from a hotel room here on The Longest Ride. It's B-Dub Radio. National Beer Day, I guess, was today, which means somebody somewhere is already chilling a six-pack. But apparently the future of beer isn't just alcohol-free. It's therapy in a can. They're talking about functional beer. Basically, a non-alcoholic or low-alcohol beer loaded with things like ashwagandha, mushrooms, probiotics, electrolytes, enough wellness buzzwords to make your yoga instructor cry tears of joy. And look, if that's your thing, have at it. But if I'm drinking something with probiotics, I'd rather just admit it's kombucha. And if I want electrolytes, I'll grab a sports drink. Beer has always had one job. The minute it starts trying to improve my gut health, I feel like we've all lost the plot.
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1: You know you've officially made it when you become an American Girl doll. Megan Maroney just got the miniature treatment with an 18-inch doll that looks ready to headline a sold-out arena. It's got the curly blonde hair, the sparky silver dress, and of course the signature white boots with the pink bows. The dolls are coming exclusively to Target later this year, but you can already grab Megan-inspired outfits and accessories online. She says getting her first American Girl doll was one of her favorite Christmas gifts growing up, and she still has it at her parents' house. Honestly, if my childhood toys had turned into me, they'd probably come with sweatpants, a coffee mug, and a warning label that says, may complain about back pain after long motorcycle rides. That's your breakdown.
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Speed up. Beartooth Highway is one of the oldest highways in America. It runs into Yellowstone National Park, and we are headed there tomorrow to get to Twin Falls, Idaho. Today is day 13 out on the road for the longest ride for Fisher House. We are so close to hitting this goal. If you've been thinking about it, go to bdubslongestride.com.

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5: 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Show number 1674 is on right now. I'm your host, Granger Smith, and welcome to the weekend. Saturday is here. I've got some good news to read for you coming up. Ann Hudson's got some Nashville news to read for you. And I've got a really good list I'm looking at right now of country music to play for you. I'm with you till the sun comes up, but it begins right here at hour number one. Happy weekend. It's After Midnight.

0: Here's a good news story. A 14-year-old Arizona boy stopped his bike ride to help an elderly woman with dementia who was lost in extreme heat. 14, here we go.
1: Yeah.
0: Worrying about the next generation.
1: Yeah, I like hearing good news about youth.
0: Yeah, this is good. So his name is Royal, and he knows Teresa, who appeared confused and overheated as she was walking along a road in Gilbert.
1: Wow.
0: He stayed with her, moved her into the shade, and talked with her until she remembered her son's phone number. Firefighters say that Royal likely prevented a much more serious outcome, and he will be honored by the Gilbert Fire Department and the Air National Guard.
1: That's, well, the heat is always just a big deal in Arizona for the elderly anyway, and then to be out with dementia and not be able to know how to get back home.
0: There.
1: Yeah, absolutely. And that could be brutal. So that was really cool, that 14-year-old to step up.
0: So cool.
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Man, it is late at night, early morning Saturday. What has got you up at this hour? I appreciate you hanging out. 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My number's 866-607-8383.

0: Hey, Granger, hee-hee. This is Cody calling from Sauk City, Wisconsin, and I deliver newspapers all night. Have a good night.
1: 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I know we have a lot of newspaper deliverers listening right now to After Midnight, and thanks to all of y'all for listening.

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0: Ann Hudson coming in with the latest Nashville updates. And what do you have for us today?
1: You know, Granger, I love me some baby news. And one of our favorite country music singers announced they're having a third baby. I got the story coming up in your Nashville news next.

0: also receive a name beginning with the letter R. Parker McCollum put family first over the weekend as he and his wife, Haley Ray Light, prepare to welcome their second baby boy. Parker postponed concerts in Kansas City and Omaha after sharing that the baby was expected to arrive last Thursday. He said he couldn't be more excited to become a dad for the second time. The Omaha concert has been rescheduled for September 10th, with the Kansas City show moving to September 12th. Parker and Haley are already parents to their son, Major, who turns 2 this month.
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0: 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And this has been For Your Information.
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5: Welcome to Saturday, everybody. I'm your host, Granger Smith. Hour number two starts right now. Hey, if you're still up right now or if you're up early, I'm just glad to have you. Either way, I've got this question. What did you do as a kid that you got away with? Think about that and call me. 866-607-8383. Interesting conversation for the show. I've also got this Earl Dibbles Jr. country boy character. He's got a dumb criminal story to share with us. All this here at hour number two with a bunch of good country music. Let's go.

Okay, we're going to talk about this in two songs, but I want you to call me. What did you do as a kid that you got away with? 866-607-8383.

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1: Okay, asking this question, what did you do maybe as a kid? You got into some trouble. And what did you get away with? 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
2: I think the worst thing I ever did was probably roll my golf cart a couple times when I was younger and got away with it and they never found out.
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3: One thing I did when I was younger that I got away with, and to this day, they don't know about it, is I was able to sneak out of my room, out of my house for a whole weekend and nobody noticed. It was interesting, and yeah, it was like 10 years ago. To my knowledge, nobody's recognized or realized it since.
1: And that sounds like stellar parenting. I'm just kidding with you. Sort of. 866-607-8383.
0: Come be a part of the show tonight. 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

0: Hey, it's Granger here. One of the coolest guys I know, and you may know him too, Kanan Smith. I had the chance to catch up with Kanan on the Granger Smith podcast.
1: And even the record deal I ended up signing with the boys, that got canned when they called it quits as a duo. 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And that was another like rug pulled moment that I needed to get me to here for this album that I just put out, to even to have happened. You know, it wouldn't have happened had I, you know, and I was actually halfway down the road cutting a second album with them and some of the same songs that are on this album were already underway, but we re-recorded them, obviously.
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0: Hey, Granger, it's Amy from Colorado Springs, Colorado. I'm on my way to work this morning as a nurse. I have a busy 12-hour shift ahead of me. Hope everyone has a great day. Thank you for everything you do.
1: You got a busy life, Amy, but it's a worthwhile one. Thank you for calling.

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A note to thieves, before you steal something, you might want to check for tracking devices. Earl is going to be here to share what went down in this true, dumb criminal story coming up next.

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Maybe some trouble you got into. 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
5: Hey, thanks for starting your Saturday here with me on After Midnight, y'all. I know, it's officially the weekend, and I'm Granger Smith, your host. I've got some things I want to talk about that went down on this day in history coming up, plus some Nashville news with Ann Hudson. Have you heard? Well, she's going to fill you in. A lot to discuss here in the middle of the night, you third shifters working on a Saturday. I'm glad you're with me.

Okay, you ready to dive into some history today? One president announced he was resigning. Do you know who that was? I'll fill you in. Coming up in two songs, plus some other things that went down on this day in history.

0: loves talking about history, and he's even got the diploma to prove it. It's time for This Day in History on After Midnight with Granger Smith.
1: On this day, 1844, Brigham Young, the prominent advocate and practitioner of polygamy, was chosen to lead the Mormon Church. 1974, U.S. President Richard Nixon announced he would resign. 1975, Hank Williams Jr. suffered a near-fatal fall off the side of Ajax Mountain in Montana. 1988, the Chicago Cubs hosted their first game at Wrigley Field. 2017, Glenn Campbell passed away. Some famous birthdays include pop singer Shawn Mendes, tennis great Roger Federer, and actor Dennis Hoffman. Those are just a few things that went down on this day in history.
0: Thanks for staying up all night here on After Midnight with Granger Smith.
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0: This is After Midnight Music. Fueling that late shift with country music and conversation. 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

0: Hey, Granger Smith, this is Jeremy Doan from Candler, North Carolina in Asheville. I am up this early headed to work for Empire Distributors, deliver beer and wine for the grocery stores. I like listening to you every morning when I go to work. Have a good one.
1: All right, Jeremy, be safe going into work, brother.

0: time for some country thoughts with Earl Dibbles Jr.
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0: Ann Hudson is with us. She's got stories about her favorite stars in Nashville. What you got, Ann?
1: Yes, one of country music's biggest sing-along songs just crossed 1 billion streams. Think about that for a minute. And Darius Rucker had the perfect person there to help him celebrate. I'll explain coming up in your Nashville News next.

0: 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It's Ann Hudson.
1: So Darius Rucker is officially the newest member of Spotify's Billions Club. His version of Wagon Wheel has now been streamed more than 1 billion times on Spotify. Can you believe that? So of course he received a Billions Club plaque right before performing at Red Rocks. He said that he just never imagined that Wagon Wheel would still mean this much to people all these years later. And he promised that he'll just keep singing it as long as people want him to. So
2: that's incredible. Do you guys know how that song came about with him?
1: No, but isn't Medicine Red? What? No.
2: Yeah.
1: How?
2: Yeah, you're right. He was at his son's middle school play, and they sang Wagon Wheel, Old Crow Medicine Show.
1: There it is.
2: And he heard that song. A lot of us had heard that song before.
3: Sure.
2: But not him. He heard it and he called his producer, Frank Rogers, who was a producer along with me as well. And he held up the phone and he was like, "You heard this song?" And Frank was like, "Yeah." He's like, "This is a smash. We got to record it." And so they did. And obviously that was a very good idea by Darius.
3: I'd never heard that story. Yeah. Wow.
1: Neither. Wow. Dropping the knowledge. Granger.
2: Yeah, some good ears on Darius.
3: Snap, but you dropped it. Yeah.
2: Yeah.
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5: 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Woman one says, "Cold day, huh?" 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Woman two, "That would be sad." Woman one, "So sad." Woman two, "Ah, the weather." 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
6: Weekend third shifters, thank you for keeping things running. Welcome to Saturday, the best day of the week, right? I'm Granger Smith, your host of After Midnight. I've got this question. What is your hometown famous for? Think about that and call me. 866-607-8383. I've also got Earl Nibbles Jr. Got a dumb criminal story to share with us and a whole bunch of good country music. That sun's getting ready to hit the horizon all over the country. I'm glad you're with me. It's After Midnight. Keep it right here.

0: Thanks so much for staying up with us. 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
1: Topic of the hour, what is your hometown famous for? Or maybe infamous for?
2: 866-607-8383. I'm Dunlap, Tennessee. It's Clarkie County, a little county, close to Chattanooga, Tennessee. 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Pretty cool, huh?
1: 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Like it's gone on for however many days. 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It sounds like she would love your town.
3: 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Hey, Granger Smith. This is James from Granbury, Alabama. My hometown is famous for watermelons. We're the watermelon capital of Alabama, and we have a watermelon festival every year. Our neighbor in town is home to Jimmy Buffett.
1: You know, I've played a festival, a watermelon festival in Dothan, Alabama. 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

I really appreciate you waking up and starting Saturday with me here on After Midnight. I'm your host, Granger Smith. What has got you up so early on a Saturday? Call me, 866-607-8383.

0: 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I just love your show. Please keep up the good work.
1: I hope my boss is listening to this call. Appreciate you, buddy.

0: It's time for some country thoughts with Earl Dibbles Jr.
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But not when the man breaks into your house, cleans, and then watches you sleep. 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
1: I'm Earl Dibbles Jr. I'm a country boy. I'm an honest boy, too, and crime don't pay. I got a story to prove it. There's a fellow in Iowa that's been nabbed after breaking into a woman's home and doing some light organizing while he was watching her sleep. The woman, who didn't want to be identified, says she woke up from sleeping on the couch when the man bumped her knee. She was immediately asking, "Hey, who are you?" To which he answered, "Hey, I'm the guy who dropped you off last night." The woman added, "At that point, I knew he wasn't no friend of the kids or nothing." So my question still remains as to why he entered the house, lined up some of them shoes next to the couch, and then made off with a pair of woman's socks. That's weird and dumb.
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This is After Midnight Music. All night long with a soundtrack that you didn't even know you needed. This is After Midnight with Granger Smith.

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5: Saturday morning, early risers, what's up? This is After Midnight. I'm your host, Granger Smith. Thank you for making this America's favorite radio program. I've got some good news. Besides the fact that it's Saturday, hang tight, I want to read you that. Plus, there is some Nashville news. Have you heard about it yet? Well, Ann Hudson is coming in here quickly to inform you. Hang tight for all of this. Don't touch that dial.

0: Here's a good news story. A 14-year-old Arizona boy stopped his bike ride to help an elderly woman with dementia who was lost in extreme heat. 14, here we go.
1: Yeah.
0: Worrying about the next generation.
1: Yeah, I like hearing good news about youth.
0: Yeah, this is good. So his name is Royal, and he knows Teresa, who appeared confused and overheated as she was walking along a road in Gilbert.
1: Wow.
0: He stayed with her, moved her into the shade, and talked with her until she remembered her son's phone number. Firefighters say that Royal likely prevented a much more serious outcome, and he will be honored by the Gilbert Fire Department and the Air National Guard.
1: That's, well, the heat is always just a big deal in Arizona for the elderly anyway, and then to be out with dementia and not be able to know how to get back home.
0: There.
1: Yeah, absolutely. And that could be brutal. So that was really cool, that 14-year-old to step up.
0: So cool.
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Have you checked out our After Midnight Instagram lately? 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

0: Hey, Grand Trip, my name is Cody. I'm calling from Tulsa, Oklahoma. Just calling to see how you are doing. Hope you're having a great night. Have a good one.
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0: It's time for some country thoughts with Earl Dibbles Jr.
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0: concerts in Kansas City and Omaha after sharing that the baby was expected to arrive last Thursday. He said he couldn't be more excited to become a dad for the second time. The Omaha concert has been rescheduled for September 10th, with the Kansas City show moving to September 12th. Parker and Haley are already parents to their son Major, who turns 2 this month.
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Hey, thank y'all so much for sharing Saturday here with me on After Midnight. 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
5: What's up, everybody? I've got one final hour of Saturdays After Midnight starting right now. Welcome. I'm Granger Smith, your host. I've got some things that went down on this day in history I want to talk about that I've written down, plus some Nashville news, the latest stories about your favorite stars out there in Nashville with Ann Hudson. All of this here as we get our Saturday rolling. We are After Midnight.

Okay, you ready to dive into some history today? One president announced he was resigning. Do you know who that was? I'll fill you in. Coming up in two songs, plus some other things that went down on this day in history.

0: loves talking about history, and he's even got the diploma to prove it. It's time for This Day in History on After Midnight with Granger Smith.
1: On this day, 1844, Brigham Young, the prominent advocate and practitioner of polygamy, was chosen to lead the Mormon Church. 1974, U.S. President Richard Nixon announced he would resign. 1975, Hank Williams Jr. suffered a near-fatal fall off the side of Ajax Mountain in Montana. 1988, the Chicago Cubs hosted their first game at Wrigley Field. 2017, Glenn Campbell passed away. Some famous birthdays include pop singer Shawn Mendes, tennis great Roger Federer, and actor Dennis Hoffman. Those are just a few things that went down on this day in history.
0: Thanks for staying up all night here on After Midnight with Granger Smith.
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appreciate you listening here late on a Friday, early on a Saturday. Where do you have After Midnight turned up tonight? My number's 866-607-8383. Hit me up tonight.

0: It's Jeff in Kentucky. Hope you have a great day, Granger. Thanks for the music and the talk. Have a blessed day.
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0: It's time for some country thoughts with Earl Dibbles Jr.
1: Camo ain't clothing. It's a way of life. Also, the reason I lose half my gear.
0: You've got it locked on After Midnight.

0: Ann Hudson is with us. She's got stories about her favorite stars in Nashville. What you got, Ann?
1: Yeah, so one of country music's biggest sing-along songs just crossed 1 billion streams. Think about that for a minute. And Darius Rucker had the perfect person there to help him celebrate. I'll explain coming up in your Nashville News next.

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1: So Darius Rucker is officially the newest member of Spotify's Billions Club. His version of Wagon Wheel has now been streamed more than 1 billion times on Spotify. Can you believe that? So of course he received a Billions Club plaque right before performing at Red Rocks. He said that he just never imagined that Wagon Wheel would still mean this much to people all these years later. And he promised that he'll just keep singing it as long as people want him to. So
2: that's incredible. Do you guys know how that song came about with him?
1: No, but isn't Medicine Red? What? No.
2: Yeah.
1: How?
2: No, you're right. He was at his son's middle school play, and they sang Wagon Wheel, Old Crow Medicine Show.
1: There it is.
2: And he heard that song. A lot of us had heard that song before.
3: Sure.
2: But not him. He heard it and he called his producer, Frank Rogers, who was a producer along with me as well. And he held up the phone and he was like, "You heard this song?" And Frank was like, "Yeah." He's like, "This is a smash. We got to record it." And so they did. And obviously that was a very good idea by Darius.
3: I'd never heard that story. Yeah. Wow.
1: Neither. Wow. Dropping the knowledge. Granger.
2: Yeah, some good ears on Darius.
3: Without a snap, but you dropped it, yeah.
2: Yeah.
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What do you say we get a Saturday underway right here at KUZZ? Kicking it off with Old Dominion. Good morning to you, my friend.

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2: 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Have a great weekend. 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

Dylan Scott. Can't have mine. Nice to see him hitting it after a few years. Jeff Emmer here on you Saturday morning. Yes, we have winning this hour for you. So coming up within just a few moments, we're going to get you to the Rodney Carrington Show. Do you know he's coming to town? Fox Theater on the 27th. So hang tight. Here's Mr. Stapleton, KUZZ.

Luke Combs, Sleepless in a Hotel Room. Well, usually they got those really good drapes in it. Usually isn't a problem. That depends on how many lights you got outside, you know. All right, so I want to apprise you of this just so as you know. Rodney Carrington's going to be here on the 27th at the Fox Theater. I do have tickets for you coming up in just a few moments, so don't be straying off any. And I'll tell you what, a lot of great music. Let's head off to Boston, shall we, at KUZZ with Miss Stella Lefty.

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2: You know, it's weird, as much as he may sing about it, Jimmy Buffett was never really much of a drinker. Teaming up with Alan Jackson, one of the coolest songs ever. I'm also glad Kenny Chesney passed on that, because I couldn't see anybody else but Alan doing it. Here's Blake at KUZZ.

0: powerful stuff there from Blake. You know, he's usually fooling around doing drinking songs, and he comes out with this one. Good stuff, I'll tell you what. All right, just a few minutes. Get ready for it. We're going to give you a chance to pick up a couple of tickets for Rodney Carrington. He will be live in town Thursday, the 27th at the Fox Theater. So those are coming up. Speaking of winning stuff, I want you to win. That's just the way we do it around here. We're just laying out so much great stuff. If you go to KVZZ.com, you're going to have a couple of chances there for tickets to all kinds of neat things. Gavin Adcock, you have never seen a show until you see Gavin put one on. Newcomer as he is, he rocks the house. He'll be here with Tyler Nance Friday night at Dignity Health Theater. Then tickets for Hot Wheels Monster Truck live at Dignity Health Arena. That is coming up on the 22nd. Rodney Carrington, like we mentioned before, if you don't win him on the air, you can do it, you know, via the website. How about the sold-out Luke Bryan show coming up in Long Beach on the 15th? We're constantly adding more stuff, so I'll tell you what, it's a busy little website, but I'd love to have you swing on by and win some stuff right there at KUZZ.com.
1: 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And I'm here with my buddy Jeff Salter from Salty's Barbecue and Catering. 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
2: Hey Mike, thanks very much. Philip's mom and dad came to me after his untimely passing, and we started doing a fundraiser here at the Banquet and Event Center, where we do a drive-through fundraiser every year in January on his birthday to honor him. 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It's a great project. It goes to a great cause, and we're just happy that we get to be a part of it. And it was a great honor to be honored by their family and recognition of our service to their family and what we've been able to do here with Salty's Barbecue and Catering.
1: Hey, why don't you tell me about this Man of the Year award you won from the Bakersfield Police Activities League? 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
2: California Grill.
1: Texas approved. 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

Bakersfield's best country is right here at KUZZ. All right, you want to go see Rodney Carrington? Funny man himself going to be here at the Fox Theatre coming up August the 27th. That is a Thursday night, so if you need a note for Friday, I can write that for you. Caller 10 right now, 842-5555. Good luck.

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1: Morning.
0: Who's this?
1: This is Erica.
0: Erica, what on earth are you doing up at just after 6:30 on a Saturday morning?
1: Kids, they gotta get you up that early.
0: Have you got, like soccer or something going, or?
1: Yes.
0: Ah.
1: Cheer.
0: And cheer? Oh boy. Well, you got your hands full, don't you?
1: Yes.
0: Well, I'll tell you what, you get a chance to get a little date night action there, so you got a break with that. Coming up on Thursday night, the 27th, go see Rodney Carrington at the Fox Theater. How about that?
1: Awesome. It sounds good.
0: Two tickets just for you. I didn't even know he was coming to town. I must have had my head in the sand or something, but I come in today and I was like, oh cool, we're giving away Rodney tickets. So you have got a pair, my dear.
1: Awesome. Thank you so much.

So what does Shania Twain have in common with John Bon Jovi? No, it's not the costuming. They shared vocal surgeons. And she says, after he worked on mine, you got to go see this guy at Vanderbilt. Johnny's like, okay, cool. Thanks, man. It's KUZZ. Here's Lainey Wilson, her latest phone, keys, wallet, and E.

Thomas Rhett. Unforgettable. Rumor has it he was supposed to have a new project coming soon, so I keep an eye on the horizon for that one. All right, so you know tonight is Saturday. At least I think it is. I've been working so dang much lately, I'm losing track of days. So I'm pretty sure it's Saturday. That explains why I'm here. So that means that we start the throwbacks for you at 6 o'clock. 90s Saturday night, 6 straight hours of it. We had so much fun doing this one summer, we turned it into a regular department.

0: So it's a lot of Garth and Brooks and Dunn, Shania, Alan Jackson, Toby Keith, Clint Black, all of the favorites from the 90s. Man, it is cool. And it is all presented by Logan Family Dentistry. Like I said, comes up tonight at 6.
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0: 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This is going to be the hottest weekend of the year so far. So if you've got outdoor activities planned for today, make sure we can wrap those up in, you know, judicious time because you don't want to be out too long. Heat advisory is posted through 8 o'clock on Sunday. And tomorrow we're looking at about 111. Today we're supposed to get to about 108. The good part is, by early next week, it does cool down just a little bit. Outside now, it's a nice 80 degrees before 7 o'clock as we kick off another hour of Bakersfield's Best Country right here on KUZZ with Joe Nichols.

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2: 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Have a great weekend. We'll see you Monday on KUZZ.

good stuff there. Tim McGraw and the Friends. Mr. Church, Hardy, Morgan Wallen, teaming up for that one. Loving that MacArthur song. It's KUZZ, and this is Billy Currington.

Crash knows we've never met any of those, huh, guys? Eli Young Band, Crazy Girl, right here at KUZZ. Bakersfield's best country on this warm Saturday. Warmest weekend of the year so far, so if you got stuff to do outside, might want to put it off, if at all you can. Just saying. Going to be about 111 tomorrow. Here's Zach Topp.

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station that still knows all the words to Dust on the Bottle. It might be a little dust on the bottle. Throwing it back on KUZZ.

heck yeah. It's the kind of stuff you're going to hear tonight. 90s Saturday night right here at KUZZ. Jeff Emmer here on your Saturday morning. So nice to have you riding along. Here's Dan and Shay's new one. It's called Say So.

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We're here to help, because we're celebrating 60 years. 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

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Bakersfield's best country. Morgan Wallen. It's been by now.

0: Always putting out some good stuff, I'll tell you what. Boys on Fire, Morgan Wallen. And Ben by now. Okay, so here's the deal. We are celebrating our 60th anniversary around here at KUZZ. Did you know that? Yep-er. It's absolutely monumental. I, for instance, have been here for half of it, which, as I got to thinking about it the other day, was like, holy smoke, I've been here a while. Anyway, we're celebrating by sending you on great trips and giving you great tickets. Now, we have got a monumental, monstrous one for you. Music City, USA. Yes, we're talking about Nashville. We're going to fly you there, put you up in a nice hotel, get you a special meet and greet with Brantley Gilbert. How cool would that be? Now, how do you get into this thing? You keep an ear to the radio, 7:15, Monday morning with Brent and Ness. All the details are coming. You could get yourself a trip to Nashville, all just part of our big 60th celebration right here at KUZZ, where you get all the cool stuff. It doesn't get any better.
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0: In a word, hot.

Okay, that's it. I mean, I don't have to give any more than that. It is the hottest weekend of the year. And yes, there is a heat advisory posted through 8 p.m. tomorrow. Today, we're going to see about 108. Tomorrow, likely pushing towards 111. So, like I say, if you're going to be outside for anything, wrap it up early as soon as you can. I know you may have limitations there, but a word to the wise, you know. Outside now, a lovely 81 degrees as we kick off another hour of Bakersfield's Best Country right here with that lovely Megan Maroney, young lady.

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1: Have you ever been to Nashville? 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
2: 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Have a great weekend. We'll see you Monday on KUZZ.

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How great is that? 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They just lay there and worry about the next food item. There's Bailey Zimmerman right now at KUZZ. It's that Chevy.

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1: You got it right here at KUZZ, playing you Bakersfield's best country. So you woke up and you said, Jeff, you got anything for me today? Yes, as a matter of fact, coming up this hour here in just a few minutes. Our buddy Rodney Carrington is back in town. Yeah, he's going to be at the Fox a little later this month. I got tickets for you coming up. Hang tight. Here's Jason Aldean.

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That was a great sound from Lady A. Just a kiss. That's all it starts with, right? Oh, just a hug, yeah. See how this whole thing gets off the ground, right? Tyler Nant's going to be here Friday night, Dignity Health Theater, along with Gavin Adcock. Here he is singing, Keeps Me Sane, KZZ.

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cold little summertime never hurts, you know? Well, maybe when it gets to 108 or 111, that's the one thing. Hey, you want to go see Rodney Carrington? He's going to be at the Fox Theater on Thursday the 27th. You want two tickets? 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

0: have to worry about it now. You got a couple of tickets to go see Rodney. How about that?
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0: There's one of our many Ashleys in country music. That is Ashley Cook. Not to be confused with, of course, Ashley McBride or, the gal in the Pistol Annies, that voice of hers. We got a lot of Ashleys. It's really cool. The girls, let me tell you what, ladies, you got to agree with me on this one. The ladies are ruling the roost nowadays with Ella and Lainey and all of the fans. And Ashley's got a new album out. The other Ashley. God, I'm already confused about all these Ashleys floating around all over the place. What I'm not confused about is how you can win some really cool tickets to stuff. Not only can you do just like Michelle did all weekend long, we got Rodney Carrington tickets for you, but you can go over to KUZZ.com, try and win them there as well. Also tickets for Gavin Adcock and Tyler Nance. Really looking forward to that show coming up Friday night at Dignity Health Theater. If you want to make a little bit of a road trip, how about that Luke Bryan show, which is sold out in Long Beach? 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That's on the 15th, so right around the corner. How about tickets for the Hot Wheels Monster Trucks live at Dignity Health Arena coming up on the 27th? And any of these other great shows that we've got coming to town or around the way, you can bet chances are there's a chance to win stuff right there at KUZZ.com.
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4: Weather's brought to us by Bell Wright Toyota, and of course, if you missed it before, yes, it's going to be the hottest weekend of the year so far. Heat advisory is in effect until 8 p.m. tomorrow night, although it's going to stay warm up until we get to the very early part of next week. What we're looking for today, 108, tomorrow, 111. And it's not going to really be all that great overnight. I mean, I was sitting up late, early this morning. That makes all the sense in the world. It was still 80 degrees. 78 overnight is the forecast. We'll see how that shakes out. 84 right now outside as we kick off another hour of Bakersfield's best country right here at KUZZ with Brandon Lake and Cody Johnson.

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1: 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Have a great weekend. We'll see you Monday on KUZZ.

continues. AZ Bakersfield's Best Country. Here's Kane Brown. A little tribute to his wifey. Talk about woman and Caitlin Gal

Jason Aldean, based on a true story. It is indeed a crazy town, but we want to send you to it. Nashville, Tennessee. I'll tell you more here in just a few on that one. I know you'd love to go. It's part of our birthday celebration. Least we could do for you. Here's Megan right now on KUZZ.

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Jeff Emery here. So nice to have you along. Here's Eric Church doing the boss proud with this one. Oddly entitled Springsteen.

108 today, and Travis wants to make homemade soup. Yeah. I think I'll hold off the ramen for a little bit there. But it is a great day to be alive, because you got Bakersfield, the best country, and you got Taylor Swift on the radio. Right here.

0: Jackson Remember When, right here at KUZZ. Wrapping up my portion of this Saturday. Don't forget 90 Saturday Night coming your way tonight. A lot of that kind of stuff for you. Now, you know, we're celebrating our 60th anniversary here at KUZZ, and who gets the gifts? You do. We want to get you to Nashville for our 60th. Fly there, put you up in a nice hotel. You get a special meet and greet with Brantley Gilbert, cool dude himself. How do you get it? Well, details come your way Monday morning. Be listening at 7:15. Set it right now on your phone so you don't miss it. 7:15. Brent Ness can have all the details for you. Winning a trip to Nashville is to be part of our 60th anniversary celebration right here at KUZZ. Wouldn't that be cool?
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2: 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Hot. Hottest weekend of the year. Okay. 108 predicted today. Tomorrow even worse with 111. The extreme heat warning. That is an extreme heat warning. That is different than a heat advisory. So we're taking it up a couple of notches with this one. That is posted through Monday at 8 p.m. Okay. That has been extended, just so you know. Monday's going to be hot as well, but not as bad as tomorrow. By mid next week, we should come down just a little bit. Nothing like those nasty triple digits. Still be over 100, but a little bit better. Outside now, yeah, we hit 90 by 9. It is 91 degrees as we kick off another hour of Bakersfield's Best Country. My buddy Kenny Hernandez up next. Yes, more Rodney Carrington tickets for you.

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1: Have you ever been to Nashville? 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
2: Plus, next week, tickets to the sold-out Luke Bryan show in Long Beach, and we get Bakersfield back to school. Have a great weekend. We'll see you Monday on KUZZ.

Love the smell of country in the morning. KUZZ Bakersfield's best country, where you can tune into the Brett and Ness show. It starts next week. You could also be going to the already sold out Luke Bryan concert. They have your tickets coming up this Monday morning. And speaking of tickets, I didn't know I had them. This hour, we're going to be giving away a pair of tickets to see Rodney Carrington live at the Majestic Fox Theater. So stay around for that. Yeah. Jason Aldean with some country gold for you.

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1: Farting is such sweet sorrow, don't you think? KUZZ, Bakersfield, the best country. And as she shifts her opening NFL game into something new, Carrie Underwood shifts to a more, say, rock-type star fever dream. Yeah, that's what they said. We'll see how it goes, Carrie. Jesus, take the wheel. Country Gold on KUZZ.

Just like biscuits and gravy. KUZZ reminding you to keep an eye on our Facebook and Instagram. Why? Well, you're going to have a chance to meet and greet Gavin Adcock. I don't get to meet him, but you do. In person, too. The only way to score him, the meet and greet, is right here on KUZZ. Keep that in mind. Kid Myself from John Morgan.

0: where self-preservation is the name of the game. Kid, myself, and John Morgan on KUZZ, Bakersfield's Best Country. Do not forget, put those biggest shows for this year of 2026 on your calendar. I'll tell you what, we got a whole list of things going on here. Gavin Adcock, which we're making big deal about at this time here at KUZZ, he is playing at the Dignity Health Theater with Silent Nance. It'll be Friday. Few tickets left at AXS.com for that. Also on tap, Dustin Lynch is at Vina Robles Amphitheater. That'll be October the 18th. Mark that down, if you will. 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

Ain't nothing wrong with playing some classic Garth Brooks and Friends in Low Places. Some KUZZ Bakersfield's Best Country. Well, I got something that's going to make you happy right now. If you've seen him before at the Fox Theater, you know how funny he is. I did. Right now, a pair of tickets to see Ronnie Carrington live Thursday, August 27th at the Fox Theater. You are my 10th caller. You are going. Good luck from KUZZ.

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0: You know what? I would ask you what your favorite Rodney Carrington song, but unfortunately, we can't air it here on the radio.
1: Oh, okay.
0: To admit to me about that. Anyway, we've got some pair of tickets for you to see Rodney Carrington live Thursday, August 27th at the Fox Theater. You did ask me at the beginning of the call, though, didn't you?
1: Yeah.
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0: Bakersfield's best country, KUZZ. George Burns and Luke Bryan with Ride, Ride, Ride. It's Kenny Hernandez. Hey, speaking of Luke Bryan, did you know he's playing the brand new amphitheater in Long Beach next weekend? But unfortunately, the show is sold out. 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Luke Bryan, Long Beach next weekend, sold out, but you could be going anyway with your station, KUZZ. 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
3: 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We have an excessive heat warning in effect. Why do I say that? Well, here it goes. Sunny and hot with the expected high today to reach 109 degrees. No kidding. Tonight, mostly clear. Fair temps to reach 78 degrees. And summer heat will continue through Sunday. Your high of about 111 degrees. Followed by clear skies Sunday night with a low of 81 degrees. Currently outside, we are looking at 94 degrees with Jordan Day.

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2: 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Have a great weekend. We'll see you Monday on KUZZ.

shaking that sugar. Rick Shelton with the Pistolantes and boys around here. KUZZ Bakersfield, the best country. Don't forget to tune in to the Brett and Ness show. Starting next week, you could very well be going to the already sold out Luke Bryan concert. They are sold out, but we have your tickets. And Don Party Killed It as he performed Nobody in His Right Mind or Left Ear, a song from George Strait. But that was the past. This is now. Here's Boots Off. 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

And that's the team. KUZZ Bakersfield's Best Country as we congratulate Sheila Milne. Sheila moments ago scored a pair of tickets to see Rodney Carrington live Thursday, August the 27th at the Majestic Fox Theater. Kenny Hernandez, we've got more of those tickets giveaway away too. 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

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Prop me up beside the jukebox and hand me a cold one. Say, speaking of, what are the best drinks to keep you cool right at this moment? Okay, we have some suggestions here. Watermelon juice, how about that? Or an agua fresca. No? How about iced tea, coconut water, classic lemonade, iced coffee, or a bubbly spritzer? These help you refresh and replenish, but I know exactly what you're going to pick. It goes without saying. Let's continue. Corey Kent now in Empty Words from KUZZ.

0: There's some empty words there. Corey Cantrell, KUZZ, Bakersfield's Best Country. Say, keep the date open, though. Corey was going to be in Paso Robles, or Robles, at the Merrill House Brewing Company. That'll be Thursday, October the 22nd. That's good stuff there. 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Here we go. Tickets to see Gavin Adcock with Tyler Nance. 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And the Luke Bryan Sold Out Concert in Long Beach. 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

0: country. KUZZ, Bakersfield's best country, where we have your tickets to see Gavin Adcock and Tyler Nance as they hit B-Town this coming Friday. You want them? Well, the winning will start next week. Thought I was giving them away now, didn't you? Gotta wait till next week. Chase Rice, and eyes on you.
1: We've been to both Carolinas, seen a big Montana sky, driven up and down the coast a few times, London, Paris, paradise. But ain't got much memory of the scenes, come to think I missed them all.

Bakersfield's Best Country KUZZ. Let's see. We'll give you a taste of music you could very well potentially be seeing coming up this Friday. Yes, he's going to be in town with Tyler Nance. This is Wannabe from Gavin Adcock on KUZZ. 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

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Man, I gotta tell you, Alan Langley's Choosing Texas is still king of the charts. We're talking number one, 16 weeks if you're counting. She's got more goodies for you, though. This one is called Loving Life Again. Alan Langley on KUZZ.

0: KUZZ Bakersfield's Best Country. That's Shelley Roll. 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There you go. Heart of Stone from Jelly Roll on KUZZ Bakersfield's Best Country. 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Garth Brooks, Shania Twain, Brooks and Dunn. 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
0: 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Tonight, mostly clear. Fair temps to reach 78 degrees. Summertime heat will continue, though, through Sunday afternoon. Your high of 111 degrees, followed by clear skies Sunday night with a low of 81 degrees. And an excessive warning is in effect currently. Outside, 96 right now, as we kick off another hour of Bakersfield's Best Country. 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

guess you can check out the computer after that. 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Now, FYI, the only way to win the meet and greet is KUZZ. Remember that. When a cowboy prays,

0: the name Mac Geiger. About a week ago, he made his Opry debut and receives a standing ovation. Well, good for you. It's a big thing being invited to sing at the Opry. The song String By from KUZZ, Bakersfield's Best Country. And Luke Bryan is playing at the brand new amphitheater in Long Beach next weekend. You know that? And it's sold out as well. 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
1: Good afternoon to you, KUZZ. Who's this?
2: Jesse.
1: How you doing, brother?
2: I'm doing all right. How are you?
1: I'm doing real good. 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Let's see. We have Thursday, August 27th, Fox Theater. We've got a pair of tickets for you to see Rodney Carrington live. How about that?
2: I'm free that day.
1: Yeah, brother. 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You're welcome, my friend. Tell you what your favorite radio station? All right. Kane Brown's got a new one, Woman on KUZZ. 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
6: 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If you have to, you can go outside, but I'd suggest to stay inside and keep hydrated, okay? Tonight says mostly clear. Temp Street, 78 degrees, but watch out. Summer continues through Sunday with your high of 111 by the midday. Followed by clear skies Sunday nights with a low of about 81 degrees. Not much below, but there you go. We have reached triple digits. It is 100 as we kick off another hour of Bakersfield's Best Country. Here's Tracy Lawrence.

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Scalolethes Boston on KUZZ, Bakersfield's best country. Giving a congrats to Jesse Rivera, our latest winner to score a pair of tickets to see Rodney Carrington live. Coming up Thursday, August 27th at the Fox Theater. We've got more of those tickets to give away all weekend long. So if you didn't win now, you can win in the future. Luke Combs and Beautiful Creek.

KUZZ Bakersfield's Best Country. Let me ask you something. If someone says, I love you, do you have the urge to hold back? That's a good question, isn't it? Billy Crane's in it, I got the feeling, on KUZZ.

Yep, you never forget a true love. I love Milestones. Here's another one to think about. Say you get married or perhaps experience the joy of being a mommy or daddy, perhaps. Cole Swindell makes his milestone as well with this one called Girl Dad. Cole Swindell plays right now on KUZZ.

0: If my dad could see me now, I'd like to think he'd be proud of where I am in life, especially these last few years. That and more is on his webpage. Girl Dad, Cole Swindell on KUZZ, Bakersfield's Best Country. I am Kenny Hernandez, and you can score some tickets to the biggest events now at KUZZ.com. 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

0: KUZZ, Bakersfield's best country. And we have your chance to see Gavin Adcock and Tyler Nance as they hit Bakersfield coming up this Friday. If you want them, the winning will start next week. You can win them all week long for KUZZ. 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
1: He's a ranch hand in a pinch, man. 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

to see the story ends up on a positive note, doesn't it? KUZZ Bakersfield's Best Country. And something interesting I read about Jason Aldean from his Facebook page recently. The caption reading, for all of you out there having a hard time with goodbye, and we all have a hard time with that statement. I agree, you know. He's introducing a brand new song with that caption, and the song is called She's Why. Check it out sometime on Facebook page. I will. Spinning this one, though, anytime soon, Jason Aldean, right here on KUCC, Bakersfield's Best Country.

0: country flavor. Jason Aldean and Anytime Soon from KUZZ Bakersfield's Best Country. This is Kenny Hernandez. You know, we want to send you to Nashville for our 60th anniversary. 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Sounds like fun. 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
0: Well, let me do it for me, Kenny Hernandez. Stay tuned for Allie Taylor and more Bakersfield's Best Country starting at 2 o'clock. You tell me she was in her car and it was 105 degrees. Can you believe that? Well, it's hotter right now outside. Tonight, mostly fair, clear. Temperatures should reach about 78 degrees. Summertime heat will continue on Sunday with a high of 111. 81 will be the low for tomorrow night. Currently outside, it is 102 as we kick off another hour of Bakersfield's Best Country. Allie Taylor is next.

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Bakersfield's best country KUZZ. That is John Party with a heartache on the dance floor. I'm Allie Taylor on your hot Saturday afternoon. I hope you are keeping cool out there. Please stay hydrated. And yeah, I'm over summer. It can go away. But just make sure if you're out and about, stay hydrated, guys. Stay cool. Try to find cool places to go and hang out and, you know, to just take time to cool off at times, because it's a warm one out there and it's just going to keep climbing. But one good thing, at least you got great music, because we've got more coming up for you. In fact, right now, here's Mr. Luke Combs, and I love this song. It's Be By You on KUZZ.

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WBZ Bakersfield's best country. That is Brett Young, in case you didn't know, one of my favorites by him. I'm Allie Taylor on your Saturday afternoon, and it's a Rodney Carrington winning weekend for August 27th at the Fox Theater. Your chance happening this hour. So keep your phones and keep yourself locked in. Here's Riley Green, Think As You Drunk on KUZZ.

KUZZ, that's John Anderson throwing it back with Straight Tequila Night. I'm Allie Taylor on your Saturday afternoon, and here is the latest by Blake Shelton. Love it. Let him in anyway on KUZZ. Hey.

0: WBZ. That is Blake Shelton with his latest Let Him In Anyway. I'm Allie Taylor, and y'all know I love Saturday. It's one of my favorite days of the week, and I would have to say probably for this reason right here, where you get all of your favorite throwbacks every weekend. We give you every Saturday night, 90s Saturday night, right here on KUZZ. 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You'll get ones like Garth and Shania, Brooks and Dunn, Chris LeDoux, you name it. 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

I'm Allie Taylor on your Saturday afternoon. And if you have never seen Rodney Carrington, a stand-up comedian, oh my gosh, hilarious. If you have no clue who I'm talking about, head on over to YouTube. There's tons to watch, and I guarantee you, you will be laughing till you cry. And speaking of which, he is actually coming here to Bakersfield August 27th at the Fox Theater. And we so happen to have some tickets, and right now I'm needing caller 10. Get yourself on that phone right now, 661-842-5555. Again, I need caller 10 for Rodney Carrington tickets. 661-842-5555. Get yourself on the phone. Here is Luke Bryan with The Country, and She Knows It on KUZZ. Good luck.

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1: Hi, my name's Anthony.
0: Hi, Anthony, how are you?
1: Good, how are you?
0: Doing good. You staying cool out there?
1: Not at all.
0: Of course not. It's Bakersfield summer, right?
1: Yes, ma'am.
0: Well, do you have plans for August 27th?
1: I don't think so.
0: Well, guess what? You do now because you just won the two tickets to see Rodney Carrington live Thursday, August 27th at the Bakersfield Fox Theater. 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

0: I'm Allie Taylor on your Saturday afternoon. And Luke Bryan is playing at the brand new amphitheater in Long Beach next weekend. And yes, it's sold out. 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All you got to do is log on to KUZZ.com and enter to win right now. 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Plus, be listening with Brent and Ness this week to win as well. Luke Bryan, Long Beach next weekend. Yes, please. You're on your way right here with KUZZ.
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0: 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Well, it may be hot outside, but I've got good news for you. We're down to 45 days till fall. Yes, I'm on countdown. Our expected high today is 108, and we are almost there. Overnight low 78. Tomorrow for your Sunday, 111. Ugh. Back to work week kicks off in triple digits, but we may see 90s by Thursday. And that would be upper 90s, not low 90s. Currently, it is 105 as we kick off another hour of Bakersfield's Best Country, KUZZ. Here is John Party with Boots Off.

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2: 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We'll see you Monday on KUZZ.

Bakersfield's best country. That is Taylor Swift. I knew it. I knew ya. I'm Allie Taylor on your Saturday afternoon. I hope you're staying cool out there, keeping yourself hydrated. But don't forget to keep your phones handy. It's a Rodney Carrington winning weekend to see him at the Fox Theater August 27th. More chances are coming up later this afternoon. Here's Darius Rucker with a Wagon Wheel on KUZZ.

Bakersfield's best country, KUZZ, Jason Aldean. How far does a goodbye go? I'm Allie Taylor on your Saturday afternoon, and we've got Gavin Adcock and Tyler Nance that are coming right here to Bakersfield this coming Friday at the Dignity Health Theater. And make sure you are listening all week for you to win tickets, but also something pretty exclusive that is only for KUZZ listeners. Be keeping an eye out on our social media pages, Facebook and Instagram, for your chance to meet him in person. Now, the only way to get into the meet and greet is with us. And just another little tidbit as well. You know, he doesn't sell the meet and greet packages, so it's only something you can win right here with KUZZ. So that happens all this coming up week. So make sure you keep yourself locked in. Lots of things going on this week. We like to keep y'all on your toes. Here's Mr. Bailey Zimmerman with Chevy Silverado on KUZZ.

Jackson as she's walking away. I'm Allie Taylor, letting you know that you need to be locked in because coming Monday, your chance to win a 4-day, 3-night trip to Nashville to celebrate our 60th anniversary. Brent Ness, of course, will be giving you all the juicy details starting at 7:15 a.m. Monday morning right here. All right, here's Randy Hauser. There we go. Back in the bottle.

0: KUZZ Bakersfield, the best of the country is Mr. Randy Houser, not trousers. I said earlier, you gotta love live radio. That's Back in the Bottle. I'm Allie Taylor. And yes, we always love to give you info on concerts that are coming up. And we've got quite a few coming up as well. That definitely get your calendar out, your phone, whatever, however you write it all down. Write these ones down as well. Of course, as you heard earlier, Gavin Adcock is playing the Dignity Health Theater with Tyler Nance on Friday. There are a few tickets at AXS.com. And also, Dustin Lynch is going to be at the Vina Robles Amphitheater on October 18th. 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
1: You know, Michael, one of the things people don't understand sometimes is all the work that goes into making these awesome commercials. You know, you and I are out here. We get to do all the fun stuff, talking it up, having a good time. There's a guy that sits over here by his computer, Rocky. Now, this guy, there's a true talent. We're just a couple of knuckleheads with some voices. This guy really makes us sound good.
2: Truer words have never been spoken. I've known Rock for a lot of years, and he is like Mozart with that computer. He makes everyone sound better.
1: So with that being said, one of the ways you get so excited about Salty's Barbecue is because of the great work that Rocky does when he puts together these awesome spots. I'm going to let my good buddy Rocky just say a quick hello and big thank you to him. So, Rocky, here you go.
3: 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I truly appreciate those kind words, and it is an absolute honor to be able to knock these commercials out for you guys. And, yes, they are not exaggerating because these guys are a handful, to say the least.
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yeah, how many times have we said that? That was Carrie Underwood with Undo It. I'm Allie Taylor, and right now the movie theaters are pretty packed right now. Got some good movies on. In fact, Spider-Man definitely kind of taken the top spot right now. Spider-Man Brand New Day. And now for me, I've never been a huge like comic book type movie character. That's never been really my thing, but I do have to say I am a huge fan and always have been of Batman, but the original with Michael Keaton, the very first one, that one is my favorite. I'm all about like the originals. All right. But I do remember being a kid and I loved watching the Spider-Man cartoons. So if I had to go with any of all of that kind of stuff, I'm more of a Batman, Spider-Man kind of fan. So I will be leaving when I'm done tonight. I'll be heading out to go watch Spider-Man. And so, of course, we'll be hanging out tomorrow as well. And I'll tell you all about it if you haven't seen. I'm not going to give you any, you know, anything away. But I'm hearing what I've heard is it's really, really good. So I'm going to be going and seeing it when I get done here. Also, the number two spots holding The Odyssey. And then number three, Toy Story 5 and Moana for family great movies. So got some great movies going on out there, and hopefully you and definitely it's cooler in there than it would be anywhere outside, right? So I'm all about that right now. Here's Brandon Lake and Cody Johnson when a cowboy prays on KUZZ.

had Shania Twain throwing it back with Whose Bed Have Your Boots Been Under. And don't forget, we've got 90s Saturday Night kicking off in less than 3 hours. So make sure you are locked in. And that that goes until midnight. So we like to take things a little bit longer when it comes to 90s country. We take it serious around here. So make sure you are locked in also tonight for 90s Saturday Night. And here is Mr. John Morgan with Kid Myself on KUZZ.

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1: Last year, I had back pain radiating down my right leg. 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I now feel your pain. 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
0: 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Well, if you're like me and you don't like summer, I got good news. We only have 45 more days till fall. Overnight low 78. Tomorrow for your Sunday, 111. Hot. Oh, back to work week kicks off in triple digits, but we may see upper 90s by Thursday. Never thought I'd ever want to see 90s in my entire life. Currently, it is 106 as we kick off another hour of Bakersfield's Best Country, KUZZ. Here's Darius Rucker with a comeback song.

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I'm Allie Taylor, and it's a Rodney Carrington winning weekend for August 27th at the Fox Theater. 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

Country KUZZ, Morgan Wallen with Don't We? I'm Allie Taylor on your Saturday afternoon. Hopefully you are having a great weekend. And yes, it is actually the last weekend of freedom for those who have to go to school. I cannot believe it. It seemed like it was just yesterday and it was literally the last day of school and summer was getting ready to start. So yeah, it is back to school time. In fact, it's happening this coming up week. Bakersfield City, Standard, Panama, Buena Vista, and Akron High School districts, they all go back Wednesday on the 12th. Norris and Rosedale Union go back Thursday, August 13th. And Bakersfield College, August 22nd. Cal State University, the 24th. So it's about that time. And as we all know, when it's that time to get ready to go back to school, lots of places are having great back-to-school deals, all right? If you're looking for some, you know, back-to-school clothes right now, you could, there's places like Old Navy are having great sales. Macy's, Kohl's, also Boot Barn right down the street, just to name a few. And of course, you know, your back to school supplies, you know, my go-to places, Target, Walmart, those types of places. All right. So it's about that time. So hopefully you are, I mean, if you are out shopping, you know, getting ready for school this weekend, thanks for keeping us locked in. And don't forget, we do have 90s Saturday Night, which kicks off tonight at 6 to midnight. Right now it's Mr. Zach Brown Band with Whatever It Is on KU.

Bakersfield's the best country. That's Riley Green. I wish grandpa's never died. And ain't that the truth? I'm Allie Taylor on your Saturday afternoon. And yes, it's a Rodney Carrington winning weekend. Keep your phones handy. Your chance to win coming right around the corner. Here's George Burge and Luke Bryan. Ride, ride, ride.

It's Tim McGraw throwing it back with a Don't Take the Girl. And it's almost that time for 90s Saturday Night. It's right around the corner, kicking off at 6 o'clock tonight, and we go till midnight. And also, it's about that time. Yeah, I want to give away some tickets to Rodney Carrington. If you want to go see him August 27th at the Fox Theater, I need caller 10 right now on your phone, 661-842-5555. Caller 10 for Rodney Carrington tickets. Get on the phone. Here is right now Mr. Dan and Shay with Say So on KUZZ.

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0: Hi, KUZZ. Who's this?
1: Connie.
0: You got plans for August 27th?
1: No, not so far.
0: Well, guess what? You've got plans now. You are caller 10 to win Rodney Carrington tickets. You get two tickets, and it happens to be on Thursday, August 27th at the Fox Theater. Now I need you to tell me who just made you a winner. Congratulations, Connie, on winning those tickets to see Rodney Carrington live Thursday, August 27th at the Fox Theater. But don't worry, guys. We have more chances for you again tomorrow. All you got to do is keep us locked in and keep your phones handy. Right now, here is Mr. Kenny Chesney with Carry On KUZZ.

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0: 6 p.m. till midnight. You're going to get ones like Garth, Shania, Brooks and Dunn, some Chris Ledoux, even some of those ones you haven't heard in a while. It literally is the soundtrack of your favorite memories. 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
0: 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Well, it is definitely hot out there. It's going to be a hot stinking weekend too. But good news, 45 days till fall. Overnight low 78. Tomorrow for your Sunday, 111. Your back to work week kicks off in triple digits, of course. But we may see upper 90s by Thursday. Fingers crossed. Currently it is 107 as we kick off another hour of Bakersfield's best country right here on KUZZ with Ella Langley and Morgan Wallen. I can't love you anymore.